It's new from U2 called Street of Dreams here on 91.9 WFPK. The band has promised another album later this year, but no title and no release date set yet. But the band's going to be celebrating their 50th anniversary of their formation in September. So my guess would be that's when the album comes out. We shall see, fingers crossed. The Black Lips before that gave us Bad Kids, and Courtney Barnett starting off the hour with Write a List of Things to Look Forward to. I'm John Timmons, in for Kyle Meredith this evening. Thanks for spending time with me on this Monday evening. Coming up a little bit later in the 8 o'clock hour, I've got new Brandi Carlile, classic Stevie Wonder, some Suzanne Vega, The Lumineers, also a 5-0 tune from Louisville's own Bonnie Prince Billy. Coming up in just a second, I've got a tune from Futura 2000 and The Clash, right here on 91.9 WFPK.

had to join in. I knew my answer was there. There was Tacky being tacky with his dry mark pen, and he was writing his name way back then. Frank 207, SJK, cover 144, and the UGA.

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0: The idea is to let you know that graffiti is rocking and it's on the go. And there's a lot more to it if you check into it, but the problem is

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Our next member meetup at the Speed Cinema is Thursday, July 30th at 7 p.m. for a screening of The Cramps and the Mutants, the Napa State Tapes. In the summer of 78, both punk bands went on to play at Napa State, a psychiatric hospital in the small town of Napa in Northern California. For the first time, see the performances fully remastered from the original reel-to-reel videotape. Members, check your newsletter for special details just for you. 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

It's new from Brother Wallace called You're the Man here on 91.9 WFPK. It's from the new album Electric Love. We heard from Cracker, their cover of Flamin' Groovy's Shake Some Action at Cracker, one of the many bands I'm looking forward to seeing at Bourbon and Beyond. They're going to be playing on Saturday, September 26th. Before that, we heard from Morrissey. Makeup is a Lie, and WFPK presents Morrissey on Wednesday, October 21st at the Louisville Palace. Fingers crossed that he shows. And Dinosaur Jr. before that with Several Got Away, brand new from them. And WFPK very proud to be presenting Dinosaur Jr. with Band of Horses at the Iroquois Amphitheater coming up Wednesday, July 22nd. John Timmons with you this evening. Thanks for hanging with me. I've got music on the way for you from The Sacred Souls, from Angie Stone, as well as Till Tuesday. Coming up for you, just a minute here on 91.9 WFPK.

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0: News from Houndmouth, that's Tiger Blood, had Malignant Growths, Hopeless before that, Sinead O'Connor and Collective Soul in that set as well. On 91.9 WFPK, got some Phoebe Bridgers on the way and some Big Star, but right now time for tonight's TV in the Radio. This is one of the biggest shows of the last few years. It's about a luxury hotel, several around the world, and the guests who are in it and the ones who never leave. It's had a bit of a different theme every season. Season 2's theme became a club hits, and then season 3 had a little shift towards spirituality, a different setting by Cristobal Tapia de Vir. It's already an iconic theme song, and of course, we're going to get a fourth season of the show very soon. We all know what I'm talking about, right? We're talking about The White Lotus. It's tonight's TV in the Radio, right here on 91.9 WFPK Louisville.
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New Order before that, New Order and Moby with New Dawn Fades, and These Sacred Souls with Any Old Fool. And WFPK welcomes These Sacred Souls Wednesday, September 23rd at the Andrew J. Brady Music Center. John Timmons with you this evening. I've got some Jeff Buckley music from the Revivalists and brand new Jack White on the way. 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Ticket info for Todd Rundgren at kentuckyperformingarts.org. 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

91.9 WFPK is proud to sponsor Bourbon and Beyond, returning this year with the Foo Fighters, Mumford & Sons, Chris Stapleton, and the Dave Matthews Band. 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

Our next member meetup at the Speed Cinema is Thursday, July 30th at 7 p.m. for a screening of The Cramps and the Mutants, the Napa State Tapes. In the summer of 78, both punk bands went on to play at Napa State, a psychiatric hospital in the small town of Napa in Northern California. For the first time, see the performances fully remastered from the original reel-to-reel videotape. 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

91.9 WFPK is proud to sponsor Bourbon and Beyond, returning this year with the Foo Fighters, Mumford & Sons, Chris Stapleton, and Dave Matthews Band. 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

0: 91.9 WFPK and Waterfront Park present our next WFPK Waterfront Wednesday of the season on July 29th with the exquisite sounds of Over the Rhine and the original songwriting of Abby Hamilton.
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I'm Matt Anthony, host of the Friday Night Sound Clash from 7 to 11, Fridays on 91.9.

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91.9 WFPK is proud to sponsor Bourbon and Beyond, returning this year with the Foo Fighters, Mumford & Sons, Chris Stapleton, and Dave Matthews Band. 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

Our next member meetup at the Speed Cinema is Thursday, July 30th at 7 p.m. for a screening of The Cramps and the Mutants, the Napa State Tapes. In the summer of 78, both punk bands went on to play at Napa State, a psychiatric hospital in the small town of Napa in Northern California. For the first time, see the performances fully remastered from the original reel-to-reel videotape. 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

91.9 WFPK and Waterfront Park present our next WFPK Waterfront Wednesday of the season on July 29th with the exquisite sounds of Over the Rhine and the original songwriting of Abby Hamilton. 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

0: 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It's a country song.
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Our next member meetup at the Speed Cinema is Thursday, July 30th at 7 p.m. for a screening of The Cramps and the Mutants, the Napa State tapes. In the summer of 78, both punk bands went on to play at Napa State, a psychiatric hospital in the small town of Napa in Northern California. For the first time, see the performances fully remastered from the original reel-to-reel videotape. 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

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I'm Matt Anthony, host of the Friday Night Sound Clash from 7 to 11, Fridays on 91.9.

I'm John Simmons, host of the new show Ear Ecstasy, taking a three-hour dive into music from the 80s and the 90s, classic favorites and deep tracks. 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Ear Ecstasy.

Talking Heads at 91.9 WFPK for more songs about buildings and food. That album was released on this day in 1978 and The Big Country. X-Ray Specs starting things off from Germ-Free Adolescence and Identity. They released that song on this day in 1978 as well. Good morning, I'm Mel. It is 8 minutes after six. Happy Tuesday. Going to be another warm one. Mostly sunny with a high of 92. We'll drop to 72 tonight. Hey, tomorrow we're up to 93 with more humidity. So, yup, it's summer. It is 74 degrees right now. Got Jamie Drake coming up for you in minutes. Also some new music from Sam Bettens. First, Suicide. Yep, we're still in 1978. They released this song on this day that year. This is Cherie at FPK.

0: 91.9 WFPK, Sarah Bettens of Case Choice has transitioned and is now Sam Bettens. So that version is called Sam's Version by Sam Bettens, not an addict. At 91.9 WFPK, Jamie Drake in there with Thread in the Spark. Suicide starting things off with a song they released on this day in 1978, Cherie. Got the specials coming up for you in minutes. Also a new 5-0 tune from Louisville's Modiste. 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
1: It's time for the WFPK concert calendar. 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
0: Tonight, WFPK welcomes Death Cab for Cutie to Megacore Pavilion in Newport, Kentucky. That's at 7. We welcome the Strokes to Riverbend Music Center in Cincinnati at 8. You've got Flagship Romance with the Rough and Tumble at the Monarch at 7. Kentucky Shakespeare's Antony and Cleopatra is at Central Park at 8. Tomorrow, we're proud to sponsor the Bluegrass Evolution Jam at the Monarch at 6. LA Guns, they're at the Mercury Ballroom at 8. Thursday, WFPK is proud to sponsor the Daddy Sisters at the Depot at NoCo at 7. We're also proud to sponsor Open Songwriters Night at Burstall's. That's also at 7. The Warped Band, Tribute to the Warped Tour at Headliners at 8. Also at 8, David Ramirez at Zanzibar. Moose Loon is with Brad Goodall at the Monarch at 7. Nick Dittmeyer and the Sawdusters are at Farmington at 6. Dead Letter Office, REM's Tribute, that's at the Whirling Tiger at 8.
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0: The WFPK question of the day, what's your favorite concert of all time? For me, it's an easy one. It was Prince at Louisville Gardens, but what's yours? Text us, 502-814-9375. Got Waxahachie coming up, some Cowboy Junkies, also new music from Kells. First, the Isley Brothers. They released this on this day in 1973. That Lady, parts 1 and 2 at FBK.

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0: That's a new 5-0 tune from Candy Jenkins. It's called Trucker Speed at 91.9 WFPK. New music from Kells before that. An artist born in Germany, raised in Pittsburgh, now based in Atlanta. So she's a traveler. That's called Gone. Cowboy Junkies in there with Blue Moon Revisited, Song for Elvis. Waxahachie, back to Out in the Storm. That album was released on this day in 2017. Never Been Wrong. And the Isley Brothers starting things off with a classic released on this day in 1973, That Lady, Parts 1 and 2. It is 6:52. I'm Mel. Hope Tuesday morning's treating you well so far. 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Ticket info for Todd Rundgren at kentuckyperformingarts.org. And 91.9 WFPK is proud to welcome John Mellencamp, The Greatest Hits Tour at Riverbend Music Center in Cincinnati, coming up Sunday, July 19th. Ticket info for John Mellencamp in Cincinnati on July 19th at riverbend.org.
1: Our next member meetup at the Speed Cinema is Thursday, July 30th at 7 p.m. for a screening of The Cramps and the Mutants, the Napa State tapes. 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For the first time, see the performances fully remastered from the original reel-to-reel videotape. 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
0: New music on the way from Jack White, plus some Edward Sharp and the Magnetic Zeros and Imogen Heap. First, a band out of Houston, Texas, The Suffers, and Do Whatever at FBK.

Imogen Heap from Ellipse, and a song she released on this day in 2009, First Train Home at 91.9 WFPK. Edward Sharp and the Magnetic Zero starting off the hour from their debut album, Up From Below. It also came out on this day in 2009, and Janglin. A good Tuesday morning to you. I'm Mel, nearly 8 minutes after seven, mostly sunny and warm today, going up to a high of 92. We'll drop to 72 tonight. It is sunny and 73 degrees right now. And the WFPK question of the day, what's your favorite concert of all time? Tony has a great one. Early My Morning Jacket at the Gaines Planetarium in 2001. Great answer. And this one kind of makes me sad. Stevie Ray Vaughan, Riverbend Music Center, about 3 months before he passed. He was so on that night, seeing Third Stone from the Sun performed live, lives rent-free in my head forever. The cherry on top was his performance of Riviera Paradise while sitting on the edge of the stage and the spotlight on just him. I still miss him so much. One of my biggest regrets, and I'm so jealous of the person who texted that. One of my biggest regrets is I never got to see Stevie Ray Vaughan live. Breaks my heart. But just in honor of that, it's a great song. This is Stevie Ray with Riviera Paradise at FBK.

0: That's a 5-0 tune from Michaela McKiernan, a.k.a. Mod Kiddo, at 91.9 WFPK, California Calling Thad Song. And Michaela will be part of Locals Week starting next week. Actually, she joins us Tuesday, July 21st, going to be in the studio with the divine Laura Shine in the 4 o'clock hour. So make sure you're here for that. Stevie Ray Vaughan before that, Riviera Paradise, one of his most beautiful songs. We've been asking the WFPK question of the day, what's your favorite concert of all time? And, you know, since that was brought up, I just had to play it. So beautiful. And you can give us yours, too, at 502-814-9375. You can text us that information. What have I got coming up? I got some Mama. Also, new music from Bowling Green's Cage the Elephant. But first, we get support from you and the YMCA. Currently recruiting before and after school child care staff. Flexible schedules with evenings, weekends, and holidays off. 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Information at ymcalouisville.org. And Jefferson Community and Technical College, continuing the work to show students they matter with a renovation on the downtown campus. Jefferson Rising is creating new learning spaces and a downtown green quad. They are $1 million from the finish line. Giving details at jctc.me/givetojefferson.
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That is new music from Bowling Green's Cage the Elephant. It's called Beaches in Tennessee at 91.9 WFPK. Mama, before that, they're from Calabasas, California. They're based in Brooklyn, New York now. And Medicine. It is almost 7:31. I'm Mel. The WFPK question of the day. What's your favorite concert of all time? And I have to say, I think Michael is living a much better life than me. It says it's a tough question, but he says, Eric Clapton at Madison Square Garden. He came out and played blues the entire night. It was amazing. Best single song, Pink Floyd doing Comfortably Numb, also at Madison Square Garden. This, I love this though. This is my favorite part. Best vocal performance was a 16-year-old Whitney Houston at the Bottom Line in New York City. Sissy Houston was opening for B.B. King and brought out her daughter, who blew everyone away. I can't imagine seeing Whitney Houston at 16 years old. Yeah, that's pretty good. That's pretty good. So now it's your turn to text us. What's your favorite concert of all time? 502-814-9375. Got some Hi Am coming up. Also U2, new music from Caroline Rose. This is a WFPK Discovery track. An artist named Charlotte Kalas from her debut EP called No Way But Through. This is her latest called This Feelin' at FPK.

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So much music.

That's a new 5-0 tune from Alex Clark. Sometimes it will do at 91.9 WFPK. Caroline Rose, before that, her latest Yip Yip Yow, had Everything But the Girl Driving, U2, Street of Dreams, Haim in there, and also Charlotte Kalas with This Feelin'. I'm Mel, 751. Very good morning to you all. 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

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Mama cried as he played the bars. He kept young Rita out late at night.

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0: Bobby Gentry with the title track from Fancy at 91.9 WFPK. The Hollies getting the hour started. They released that song on this day in 1972. Long, cool woman in a black dress.
1: 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Yeah, you could hear it on the AM radio.
0: Looky there. It is time for AM radio, where we look at iconic songs from the 60s and 70s and that magical era. Well, Tommy James. Well, he was just a teenager from Niles, Michigan. He was leading a local band called, yes, the Shondells. They'd recorded a handful of songs for a tiny local label, including a very simple, energetic tune. Did well around Michigan, but, well, the label went bankrupt. The record disappeared almost as quickly as it arrived. The band drifted apart. They figured their shot at the big time had come and gone. Except someone in Pittsburgh never got the memo. A local DJ there somehow got hold of the forgotten single and started playing it. And listeners loved it. Before long, record stores were flooded with requests for a record that technically wasn't even being distributed anymore. And the demand snowballed until it caught the attention of Roulette Records in New York. There's just one problem. Roulette wanted Tommy James and the Shondells to come to New York immediately, but there weren't really a Shondells anymore. So James had to scramble to assemble an entirely new lineup, borrowing musicians from another Michigan group called the Raconteurs. They learned the material, adopted the Shondells' name, headed to New York, and suddenly found themselves signed to a national recording contract. Now, this was the summer of 66 when pop music was becoming, shall we say, more sophisticated. I mean, the Beatles were evolving. The Beach Boys had released Pet Sounds. Folk rock was flourishing. And yet there was just this little song, 2.5 minutes of hand claps and enthusiasm, and it could be said ridiculous lyrics. But sometimes you need that too, right? The record climbed all the way to number one this week in 1966. And suddenly Tommy James wasn't just another regional musician. He was a national star. And Tommy later revealed that several major labels had shown interest in signing him, including Motown. He ultimately chose Roulette because they called first. Okay, only later he would discover the label's notorious connections to organized crime, a story he detailed in his memoir, Me, the Mob, and the Music. But hey, it worked out. In honor of it hitting number one 60 years ago this week, today's AM radio selection is Tommy James and the Shondells with Hanky Panky at FBK.

0: Oh, the late, great Roberta Flack. The first time ever I saw your face. 91.9 WFPK. Wilson Pickett in there covering Born to Be Wild. And our AM radio selection for today, a song that went to number one 60 years ago this week. Tommy James and the Shondells with Hanky Panky. Got new music on the way from Brandi Carlile and Ruthie Foster. 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

You're welcome. Indeed. New music from Ruthie Foster at 91.9 WFPK. The album Just Say Yes comes out August 28th. And thank you, Brandi Carlile, before that with her latest, Life on the Run. Come aboard. It's time for Yachty by Nature, playing some of your favorite classic yacht rock favorites. To keep the summer vibes going, maybe occasionally one you're not familiar with. This one you're going to know. We're going to return to one of the kings of yacht rock, Kenny Loggins, with an iconic duet with a rock goddess, Stevie Nicks. Probably don't have to stretch too far to figure out that one. By this point, Kenny was well into his successful solo career after Loggins and Messina, and he was putting the finishing touches on his second solo album, Night Watch. He was looking for the perfect song to capture, you know, the warmth of a close relationship. So he turned to one of his friends and occasional collaborator, Melissa Manchester. Together, they wrote a tune that was kind of unusual at the time. It wasn't about romance at all. It was about the kind of deep friendship where someone is always there when you need them. You know, the kind of person, you know, you can call anytime. And it's a who's who of West Coast talent on this. You got Dean Parks on guitar, Russ Kunkel on drums, Leland Sklar played bass on much of that album, and David Foster, the David Foster, contributed keyboards, which is why it has that kind of polished California sound that would become synonymous with yacht rock. Then, of course, there's Stevie and, you know, obviously Fleetwood Mac, one of the biggest bands in the world, but she rarely recorded duets, you know, outside the group. The result was fantastic, but it wasn't fun for Stevie. She later said in an interview, quote, "I called him Slave Driver Loggins. He cracked the whip on me for 2 days to get that particular performance." Kenny himself admitted that he, quote, "pushed her harder than she was used to in the studio. I just wanted to make a difficult song seem easy and fun, and she certainly delivered that." Nonetheless, their chemistry helped propel the single all the way to number 5 on the Billboard Hot 100 and made it one of the defining duets of the soft rock era. So this morning's Yachty by Nature pick is Kenny Loggins with Stevie Nicks and Whenever I Call You Friend at FBK.

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0: The Style Council, Speak Like a Child at 91.9 WFPK. Marla Brown before that, the caller, the Crown Princess of Reggae in Better Days. Ani DeFranco with Play God. 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And our Yachty by Nature pick today, Kenny Loggins with Stevie Nicks and Whenever I Call You Friend. It is 8:52. I'm Mel. Appreciate you being with me this morning. 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They are $1 million from the goal. Giving details at jctc.me/givetojefferson. 91.9 WFPK is proud to sponsor the Depot at NoCo, hosting Surfside Summer Jams every Thursday through September. 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
0: It is almost time to roll out the 90s at 9. Before we do that, though, I'll have the latest from The Sacred Souls, Noah Kahan, and Bleachers. First, new music from Australian singer Julia Jacklin. Her new album, The Gem, comes out September 25th. This is Get Away From Me, I Think I'll Love You Soon, at FPK.

0: we should talk. Bleachers, their latest at 91.9 WFPK from the new album Everyone for 10 Minutes. Noah Kahan starting off the hour from The Great Divide. That was Doors. It is 7 minutes after nine. I'm Mel, and it's going to be mostly sunny and warm today. Going to get up to around 92, probably going to get up to 93 tomorrow. Sunny and 77 right now. The WFPK question of the day: what's your favorite concert of all time? I mentioned earlier, mine is still Prince at Louisville Gardens. It was magical. I've got Melanie here. It says, I surprised my husband with Red Hot Chili Pepper tickets in 2007. Best concert ever for us. They performed Olive Stadium, Arcadium, and other favorites. Daniel says, I didn't know much about him, but my wife dragged me to see Meatloaf at Wings Stadium in Kalamazoo. We were three rows from center stage, and Mr. Loaf gave a hell of a show. I like the fact that you respectfully call him Mr. Loaf. I think that's makes it extra special. Says, my favorite show was Jenny Lewis at Headliners in August of 2016. She was here for her Acid Tongue album. Said, I had missed her before the year before at Iroquois Amphitheater and was not going to make that mistake again. Such a fantastic show. Jenny Lewis is always fantastic. I agree with that. Lisa says, Emerson, Lake, and Palmer with their 71-piece orchestra. It was their works tour. And my husband is in here today, and he's nodding. Were you at that one, too?
1: Yeah.
0: Of course you were. That's all he did in his youth. Well, the parts that we can talk about, that's there's that. Let's see. I have another one. Says, Kings of Leon at Headliners in Louisville with my son when he was 16, and they blew up right after that. That's very cool for you and cool for your 16-year-old at the time, too. I love that. So what was your favorite concert of all time? Text us in the studio here at 502-814-9375. It is time for the 90s at 9. I've got The Verve coming up, Tanya Donnelly, also some Beck. Going to start things off, though, with Crash Test Dummies, because keyboardist Ellen Reed is celebrating a birthday, turning 60. This is from 1999, and she actually sings lead on this one, Get You in the Morning, at FPK.

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0: It's the 90s at 9 on WFPK. Beck from 94's Mellow Gold. That was Sweet Sunshine. Tanya Donnelly for her 60th birthday today from her solo debut album, Love Songs for Underdogs from 97. That was The Bright Light. Another birthday before that, Verve guitarist Nick McCabe turning 55 today from 97's Urban Hymns. That was The Verve with This Time. And Crash Test Dummies starting things off. Keyboardist Ellen Reed turning 60 today. She sings lead on that one, Get You in the Morning, from their fourth album, Give Yourself a Hand, from 1999. More 90s coming up from U2, also Elastica and Social Distortion. 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

0: Elliott Smith wrapping up the 90s at 9 on WFPK from his debut album, Roman Candle. It was released on this day in 1994. That's No Name number 3. Devo on what would have been guitarist and keyboardist Bob Casale's 74th birthday. We lost him back in 2014. That was Postmodern Man. And L7 starting things off from Bricks Are Heavy, Pretend We're Dead. I'm Mel, 953, and we get support from you and St. Agnes Carnival, featuring rides, a beer garden, and an indoor barbecue dinner. 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
0: Enjoy the rest of your day, my friends. I am out of here. Kemet Cantwell coming up next at 10. I'll have Brother Wallace before she takes over. This is new music from Charlie XCX, SS26, FPK.

0: 91.9 WFPK. Tori Amos, Gasoline Girls, and WFPK presents Tori Amos at the Louisville Palace. That's Monday, August 10th. New music from Old Crow Medicine Show starting off the hour. That was Last American Waltz. This is Kimmett. Good morning and happy Tuesday. And because it's Tuesday, of course, we're doing the Top 10 at 10. And the topic for today's Top 10 at 10, I asked, what's your favorite song by a band with family members, a family band, cousins, brothers, sisters. And we narrowed it to the 2000s, from the year 2000 until now, because there are just so many family bands over the years. We decided to break it into a couple of weeks. So thanks to everybody who voted, some very interesting choices. And then I found some bands that I had no idea had relatives in it. So very interesting stuff. I think it's cool when family members are playing together. There's something special about that to me. Our first one, such a great band, such fabulous musicians. People are asking me, does husband and wife count regarding this band? Is that a family? Yes, that counts. You're married, you're family. You're not compelled to testify against each other in court. it's Tedeschi Trucks Band. Tedeschi and Trucks married since 2001. Also, Susan Tedeschi's cousin Mike Madison is a co-vocalist in this band. And of course, Trucks been involved in other family bands, the Allman Family, of course. So let's get to it.
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0: From 2011, Tedeschi Trucks Band, Bound for Glory.

0: Bound for Glory coming in at number 10 on our top 10 at 10 favorite songs by family bands with family members. And we got a husband and wife in that one with Tedeschi Trucks. Great song, Bound for Glory. This is Kimmett. Thanks for hanging out. We are doing the Tuesday top 10 at 10, and the topic was your favorite song from the 2000s, from 2000 to 26, from bands that have family members in them, sisters, brothers, cousins, that kind of thing. This next one was kind of surprising. Got a good handful of votes for this band. I didn't expect that. And a couple of emails that I got regarding this band both said, I only knew this band because of my kids, and then I came to like them very much. It's three brothers from New Jersey, Kevin, Joe, and Nick. They started their career in 2005, broke up in 2013. Broke up in 2013, and then about 6 years later, reunited to put out this song, which came to be their most successful. It's the 34th song ever to debut at number one. It became their first number one hit.
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0: It's the Jonas Brothers with Sucker on FPK. We go to

0: 91.9 WFPK. Jonas Brothers making the top 10 list, coming in at number 9 with Sucker. Top 10 list, your favorite songs by family bands. Bands with family members in them. And we narrowed it for this week's top 10 to 26 years from 2000 to 2026. Thanks to everybody who voted. Some good tunes in here. Coming up next, duo. The song is from 2012. It's Swedish sisters Clara and Johanna Soderberg from Stockholm. Their dad had a pop band in the 80s called Lolita Pop.
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0: 91.9 WFPK, Swedish sisters Clara and Johanna making up the group First Aid Kit. Coming in at number 8 on our top 10 at 10 with the song Emmy Lou. We're doing the top 10 favorite songs as voted by you of family bands. Bands with family members in them. Brothers, sisters, cousins, husband, wife, that kind of thing. Very popular band up next. The brothers, Seth and Scott Avett, both multi-instrumentalists. They won a Grammy for the song that we're about to play. I believe their sister, Bonnie, was a member of the band or a touring member of the band on piano as well.
1: Number
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0: 91.9 WFPK. Avett Brothers coming in at number 7 on our top 10 at 10 list of favorite songs by bands with family members in them. 2016. Our next band begins with the same word. Ain't. Not the band, but the title of the song. But you know what's interesting? I've always been kind of fascinated with family bands, and I've experienced it myself. There's like an unspoken musical telepathy, kind of a built-in chemistry, and, you know, the voices sharing some DNA often blend really, really well together because of that. Our next band is Robert Randolph and the Family Band. He's got a sister and two cousins, his sister Lanisha, cousin Marcus, and cousin Daniel. This song is from 2006, and it's another family band from New Jersey. We got a couple of those on the list today.
1: Number 6666.
0: Ain't nothing wrong with that. Robert Randolph Family Band.

0: 91.9 WFPK coming in at number 6 on our top 10 at 10 favorite songs by family bands. That's Ain't Nothing Wrong With That by Robert Randolph and the Family Band. That's a good one. I'm glad that one made the list. This is Kimmett. Thanks for hanging out. We are about halfway through the list and still some great ones coming up. 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

0: Good morning. This is Kimmett. Thanks for hanging out. It's Tuesday, so we're doing the Tuesday Top 10 at 10. And our topic for that today is your favorite songs by bands that are family members in the band, brothers, sisters, cousins, husband, and wife. So thanks to you all who voted. We narrowed this category to songs that were released between the year 2000 and 2026 because there's just so many family bands. So in a week or two, we'll do the older years, your Jackson 5s, your Pointer Sisters, Allman Brothers, so many. So we'll do another one of these with the older tunes in a week or two. Thanks to everybody who voted for this one. Our next band, made up of three brothers from Texas, Ringo, JoJo, and Henry, multi-instrumentalists, and they followed the tradition of their father, Enrique Garza, who had a band with his brothers called the Falcones.
1: Number five.
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0: 91.9 WFPK. That was Los Lonely Boys, a band of siblings with the song Heaven from 2003 that won them a Grammy. We're doing the top 10 of 10. It's the top 10 favorite songs voted by you from family bands, bands with family members in them. Our next one is a song that comes from 2013, and it's a band composed of three sisters, Esty, Danielle, and Alana Haim. And the sisters grew up in a musical family. They began playing instruments from a really early age and were in a band with their parents, Moti and Donna. So they're kind of like a real life Partridge Family.
1: Number four.
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0: from 2013. 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Coming in at number 4 on our WFPK Tuesday Top 10 at 10 Countdown. And the topic today is your favorite songs by family bands. And Haim, three sisters, Esty, Danielle, and Alana. This is Kimmett. Thanks for hanging out while we do the Top 10. And of course, thank you to those who emailed me your choices at kcantwell@wfpk.org or commented on the Facebook post. All right, this next band, you know, sometimes it's great to be involved with family and work with family, and sometimes that means a lot of drama. And I think most people know that is the case with this next band. Probably doesn't need any further introduction, but yeah, it's Oasis. Liam and Noel Gallagher. This song was from 2002 and from their fifth studio album, Heathen Chemistry. Liam Gallagher was originally meant to record the lead vocals for it, but according to Noel, he couldn't manage it. So he went in and did it.
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0: 91.9 WFPK coming in at number three on our Tuesday Top 10 at 10 favorite songs by family bands. That was Oasis with Little by Little. This is Kimmett. Thanks for hanging out for the Tuesday Top 10 at 10. We've got just two left coming up in just a few. And then at 11, we're going to turn it up to 11 for a couple of tunes and get loud. 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And 91.9 WFPK is proud to present Band of Horses, celebrating the 20th anniversary of Everything All the Time and Dinosaur Jr. performing Where You Been in its entirety, Wednesday, July 22nd at Iroquois Amphitheater. Information on tickets for Band of Horses and Dinosaur Jr., which are on sale now, are at livenation.com. All right, back to the top 10 list, and we've got just two left. Our next band, the song is from 2004. Brothers Gerard and Mikey Way are the founding family members of this band. And again, for the third time on our list, a band from New Jersey. New Jersey family bands, got to be a lot of them. Newark, New Jersey, to be specific. Gerard is the lead vocalist and creative visionary, while Mikey plays the bass guitar. This song is from 2004. What I may mention as well, that they will be performing at the Bourbon and Beyond Festival this year.
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0: 91.9 WFPK, that's Helena by My Chemical Romance, coming in at number 2 on our top 10 at 10 favorite songs by family bands, bands with family members in them. The one that made it to number 1, which we are up to now, it's got lots of families. I'm surprised they didn't call the band Followill. The band consists of brothers Caleb, Nathan, and Jared Followill, and their cousin, Matthew Followill. And from Mount Juliet, Tennessee, this is another family band, not without some drama. Lots of reported infighting between the members of this band. I think they're so good. This was from their very successful album called Only by the Night in 2008.
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0: 91.9 WFPK, The Who, closing out our Turn It Up to 11 at 11 with just one of the coolest songs ever made. It's The Real Me. That crazy, amazing bass line by John Entwistle, done completely, I don't want to say by accident, but he didn't know that they were recording. He was just messing around. Turns out to be like the coolest ever. And we started our Turn It Up to 11 at 11 with The Vines. The song Get Free from their album Highly Evolved, which came out on this date in 2002. This is Kimmett. Thanks for hanging out. Glad to be with you here. It's 83 degrees and sunny right now. It's going to be warm up to 92. And tomorrow, much the same, except a bit more humid.
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0: WFPK has got a question of the day, and it's, what's your favorite concert of all time? It's a tough one, right? You can tell me your answer at 814-9375. If I've got time, I'll try to fit a song from that band in. Again, the number to text is 814-9375 or 814-WFPK. Still coming up this hour, music from Rory Gallagher, got some Ben Harper, some Billy Idol, some Michigander as well. Toots and the Maytals coming right after Janet Jackson's Together Again on FPK.

0: 91.9 WFPK. Hellcat by Rory Gallagher. And before that, Toots and the Maytals with Revolution. This is Kemet. Glad to be hanging with you this Tuesday morning. On the way still this hour, Soccer Mommy got the Strokes, got some Ben Harper too.
1: It's time for the WFPK concert calendar. Here's what's going on around town.
0: Tonight, WFPK welcomes Death Cab for Cutie to Megacorp Pavilion in Newport, Kentucky at 7. And WFPK welcomes The Strokes to Riverbend Music Center in Cincy. That's at 8. Flagship Romance with The Rough and Tumble is at The Monarch at 7. Kentucky Shakespeare, Antony and Cleopatra is at Central Park at 8. Tomorrow, Wednesday, WFPK is proud to sponsor Bluegrass Evolution Jam at The Monarch at 6 p.m. LA Guns at the Mercury Ballroom at 8. Thursday, WFPK is proud to sponsor The Daddy Sisters at The Depot at NoCo at 7. And WFPK is proud to sponsor Open Songwriters Night at Gerstle's at 7. The Warped Band tribute to the Warped Tour at Headliners at 8. David Ramirez is at Zanzibar at 8. Moose Loon is with Brad Goodall at the Monarch at 7. Nick Dittmeyer and the Sawdusters at Farmington at 6. Dead Letter Office REM tribute is at the Whirling Tiger at 8.
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0: New music from the band Feeble Little Horse is coming after this. 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

91.9 WFPK, new from Pittsburgh-based band Feeble Little Horse. That was Rewind. You wonder, where did that name come from? No, nothing super crazy. It's a phrase the guitarist found while paging through a Franz Kafka novel, The Castle. We heard J. Jerome 87 before that with Track and Fields. This is Kimmett, and on the way still this hour, Billy Idol, music from Cheek Face 2. 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The Strokes. They're coming up right after Soccer Mommy. 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

0: 91.9 WFPK. Ben Harper there with a fight at you and hard to explain from the Strokes before that. WFPK welcomes the Strokes to Riverbend Music Center Tuesday, July 14th, which is today. Welcome, Strokes. This is Kimmett. Thanks for hanging out. Some of you answered the WFPK question of the day, which is, what's your favorite concert of all time? You can answer, too, by texting 814-9375, which is 814-WFPK. Sorry, just looking for a text that I got here a minute ago. Oh, here it is. Okay. And thanks to everybody who texts in. It's good to hear your thoughts. This texter says, Amanda Shire's members-only WFPK show in November 2022. Not only did she sound amazing, but she stuck around and talked to me for half an hour about everything from my nails, they matched her suit, to the impact of the midterm elections, to how the high woman got me through COVID lockdown. She's a truly beautiful, kind, talented lady. Thanks very much for your text. I'll take a minute to kind of plug the members-only performance shows that we have here. They're really amazing. It's a fabulous sounding room, our performance studio, and you really get a chance to be up close and intimate with artists that you love or that you haven't heard before and then come to love. So that is a serious perk of membership. So for you, texter, whose name I do not have, I'm going to play you a live version of Amanda Shire's High Woman, and this is from a WFPK Waterfront Wednesday, 91.9 WFPK.
1: I started this group called the High Women. Got really lucky that I get to play music now with a lot of amazing girls like Brandi Carlile, Natalie Himby, Maren Morris, Yola, Sheryl Crow, Mavis, Dolly Parton, and the list keeps growing. We keep adding more and more High Women. And all of you, men included, can be High Women too. All you have to do is just be a decent, or as decent and fair a human being as you can. And pay attention, you know. There'll be other ways you can help later on, I'm sure, but mostly just I don't know, supporting each other, listening to each other. Anyway, I'm kind of talkative today. I haven't talked to anybody in a long time. I was at the radio station, FPK, and they're all my favorite. And I was super nervous because the last time I was there, I accidentally talked about the High Women, and I wasn't supposed to talk about the High Women yet. Then I had to make an apology tweet. It's like, I'm not famous. Why do I have to make an apology tweet?

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witchcraft in the whispers, and I knew my time had come. 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

0: 91.9 WFPK. Billy Idol there. To Be a Lover. This is Kimmitz. Good afternoon. Good morning. Sorry, we're not quite there yet. We're about 7.5 minutes away from afternoon. And then when we get there, in the 12 o'clock hour, we'll hear some Olivia Rodrigo, some Lucinda Williams, some Mary Travers. And then we're going to do a couple of tunes that were at the top of the charts on this date in 1979. WFPK's Locals Week is back starting Monday, July 20th. We'll be turning up the 5-0 tunes all week long with local and regional artists stopping by the studio every day to talk, play, and celebrate the music being made right here at home. 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

91.9 WFPK. That's Cake, Stick Shift, and Safety Belts. And Olivia Rodrigo opening up the hour with Favorite Crime. Speaking of that, good afternoon. This is Kimmitz. Glad to be here with you. On the way this hour still, Lucinda Williams, Dinosaur Jr., got some PJ Harvey. And at the end of the hour, we're going to do a couple of tunes that were at the top of the charts on this date in 1979. Otis Redding is coming after this beautiful but so sad song by Janis Ian. It's In the Winter. 91.9 WFPK.

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New from Tom Misch. That's Slow Tonight. Otis Redding's Respect before that. We're Janice Ian doing In the Winter. This is Kimmett, and on the way still, PJ Harvey, Nubian Twist. Got some responses to the WFPK question of the day, which is, what's your favorite concert of all time? And that is a hard one. If you've been to lots of shows, it's hard to pick the favorites. But go ahead and text me what your favorite is, 814-9375, which is 814-WFPK. And we've got one here. It says, my favorite concert was Monsters of Folk on Halloween night when they came out dressed as Kiss. I said, I don't know whether to play you a Monsters of Folk song or a Kiss song. I'll try to slip some Monsters of Folk in here. This set, tell me what your favorite concert is. You can text me at 814-9375. Dinosaur Jr. coming right after this. Lucinda Williams, Blue on FPK.

0: 91.9 WFPK. That's Dinosaur Jr. there with Several Got Away from the album They Are Near. And WFPK presents Dinosaur Jr. along with Band of Horses at Iroquois Amphitheater. That's going to be Wednesday, July 22nd. Lucinda Williams before that with Blue. Kimmett here, still coming up this hour. Got PJ Harvey, got some Mary Travers, and new music from the Revivalists. 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
0: Got a response here to the WFPK question of the day, which is, what's your favorite concert of all time? This person says, my favorite concert was Kinky Friedman, opening for Muddy Waters. Quite the contrast and great performances by both. Sounds like a totally interesting time. This is Kimmett. If you'd like to answer that question, and the question is, what's your favorite concert of all time? You can let me know at 814-9375. That's the text line. Text me there, which is also 814-WFPK. 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You choose. PJ Harvey's coming after De La Soul and Q-Tips, a roller skating jam named Saturdays. 91.9 WFPK.

91.9 WFPK, that's Nubian Twist with Body Flows. PJ Harvey before that with Love Will Tear Us Apart. This is Kimmetz. I hope you're having a good Tuesday. I'm glad you're here hanging out with me. On the way still, new music from the Revivalists. Also going to throw in some music from Monsters of Folk and maybe some Kiss too because of our answer to our WFPK question of the day, which was, what was your favorite concert of all time? And somebody said, my favorite concert was Monsters of Folk on Halloween when they came out dressed as Kiss. So I feel like playing both. And that'll come up. The Kiss song I'm going to play is from 1979, as I already had a couple 1979s at the end of this hour. Songs were at the top of the charts in 1979 on this date. That's coming up in just a little bit. First, here's Mary Travers with I Guess He'd Rather Be in Colorado on FPK.

91.9 WFPK. From their latest album, Get It Honest, that's the Revivalists with Heart Stoppin'. Mary Travers before that with I Guess He'd Rather Be in Colorado. This is Kimmetz, and still got some hits from the 70s, 1979 to be specific, and the song by Donna Summer that went to number one on this date in 1979. Later this afternoon, after I'm gone and Laura Shine is in, she's going to have a Flagship Romance in studio today. They'll be performing at the Monarch tonight, and that'll be around 2 o'clock. And then at 3:30, of course, because it's Tuesday, she's got the PAWS report. That means the Kentucky Humane Society will be here in studio along with an adorable, adaptable animal. 91.9 WFPK and Waterfront Park present our next WFPK Waterfront Wednesday of the season on July 29th with the exquisite sounds of Over the Rhine and the original songwriting of Abby Hamilton. There's two. Gates open at 5 on the Big Four lawn in Waterfront Park, and the free concert begins at 6:30 p.m. Arrive early to enjoy the new Monarch Living Room stage featuring a bluegrass showcase with Louisville artists. Remember, no outside alcohol, no glass, no coolers, and no pets in the event area, please. 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Ace Frehley of KISS is coming up after Monsters of Folk, Losing Your Head, FPK.

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91.9 WFPK, Ace Frehley of Kiss there doing his version of New York Groove. And we heard Monsters of Folk before that with Losing Your Head. Monsters of Folk, who came out dressed as Kiss during a Halloween concert that somebody mentioned by text in response to our WFPK question of the day. What's your favorite concert of all time? And you can tell me yours by texting 814-9375. All right, with the rest of this hour, we're going to stay in 1979. That Ace Frehley song was 79 as well. But the song that was number one on this date is by Donna Summer. It's going to be followed on by the song that took over that spot and became the biggest song of 1979, and that will be by The Knack. First, Bad Girls, Donna Summer, FPK.

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So much music.

91.9 WFPK from the Spilt Milk album, Jellyfish with The Ghost at number one. And before that, from 10,000 Maniacs, MTV Unplugged, live show, Stockton Gala Days. This is Kimmetz. Good afternoon. I hope you're having a great Tuesday. And in a little while, I'll be out of here. Laura Shine will take over. When she does, she's going to have a Flagship Romance in studio. They'll be performing tonight at the Monarch. So she'll be chatting with them. That'll be around 2 o'clock. And then at 3:30, Laura's got the pause report, which means she'll have the Kentucky Humane Society reps in here along with an adorable, adoptable pet. So do stick around. Before all that, this hour, I'll be playing new music from Role Model, The War and Treaty, got some Grace Cummings, and Nick Dittmeyer as well. Joan Shelley is going to come after this one, George Michael and Aretha Franklin. I Knew You Were Waiting. It was George Michael's first Grammy won with this song, 1987. FPK.

0: Scratching at Your Back Door from Nick Dittmeyer's new album Apparition, and Joan Shelley before that with Sweet Dark Haired Man. This is Kimmett, still coming up this hour. Some Lake Street Dive, some Ben Folds 5, some Christina Aguilera as well.
1: It's time for the WFPK concert calendar. Here's what's going on around town.
0: Tonight, Tuesday, WFPK welcomes Death Cab for Cutie to Megacorp Pavilion in Newport, Kentucky at 7. WFPK welcomes The Strokes to Riverbend Music Center in Cincy at 8. Flagship Romance with the Rough and Tumbles at the Monarch at 7 p.m. Kentucky Shakespeare's Antony and Cleopatra at Central Park at 8 p.m. Wednesday, WFPK is proud to sponsor Bluegrass Evolution Jam at the Monarch. That's 6. LA Guns will be at the Mercury Ballroom at 8. Thursday, WFPK is proud to sponsor the Daddy Sisters at the Depot at NoCo at 7. 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The Warped Band, tribute to the Warped Tour. That's going to be at Headliners at 8. David Ramirez at Zanzibar at 8. Moose Loon with Brad Goodall at the Monarch at 7. Nick Dittmeyer and the Sawdusters at Farmington at 6 p.m. Dead Letter Office, the REM tribute, that'll be at the Whirling Tiger at 8.
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0: 91.9 WFPK. That's new from Role Model, or just out in early June. The song is High Hopes 3000. Girl in Red before that with Girlfriend is Better. This is Kimmett coming up in a bit. Got some Ben Fold Fives and the Warren Treaty. 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

91.9 WFPK, the Warren Treaty with You Can't Hurt Me Anymore, Philosophy, Ben Folds 5. Before that, this is Kimmetz. Thanks for hanging out with me today. I hope you're having a great Tuesday and staying as cool as you can. Coming up, still got Grace Cummings, a new one from Grace Cummings in a few. And then a little while, not too far from now, around 2 o'clock, when Laura Shine takes over, she's going to have Flagship Romance in studio. Who will be performing tonight at the Monarch. So stay tuned for that. And of course, because it's Tuesday, she's got the Pause Report at 3:30. And some reps from the Kentucky Humane Society will be in, along with an adorable and adoptable pet. So do stick around. Before all that, here's Christina Aguilera with Ain't No Other Man, 91.9 WFPK.

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91.9 WFPK. That's My God, new from Grace Cummings. That's on her album Blood Horse, which is due to be released August 14th. We are Christina Aguilera before that with Ain't No Other Man. This is Kimmett, and as always, it's been great hanging out with you today. Thanks for being here. I'm going to take off and turn it over to Laura Shine. In just a little bit, she's got Flagship Romance coming into the studio, and they will be performing tonight at the Monarch, and that'll be around 2. And again, she's got The Pause Report at 3:30. Before Laura comes in, I'm going to play new music from Brandon Flowers. And right now, Afghan Wigs with Something Hot, 91.9 WFPK.

0: That's Julian Baker here on WFBK with their album called Little Oblivions, the song Faith Healer, and Jason Isbell in the 400 Units, 7 Mile Island. Good afternoon. I'm Laura Shine. So glad to have you along today. It's Tuesday. That means we have the Pause Report coming up at 3:30 with the Kentucky Humane Society. You can meet Brocco, who's an 11-month-old mix. He's super cute and he loves to go on dates, is what I was told. So we'll be talking about Brocco and going live on our Facebook page at 919 WFBK. We also have some very special guests with us right now. I've been wanting to meet them face-to-face for quite some time since they moved to Louisville. They're called Flagship Romance, and they brought their collaborators and friends, the Rough and Tumble, both of whom are playing tonight at the Monarch. We will talk with them shortly here on WFBK. Got a saxophone in the basement, an oboe in the attic? 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
0: 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It is my pleasure to introduce you, if you don't know them already, Flagship Romance and a band that that they are traveling with called Rough and Tumble, and both are playing tonight at the Monarch, and that's doors at 7 o'clock. What a treat! I'm so glad to finally meet you all in person. We're talking with Jordan and Sean of Flagship Romance. Thanks for being here, you guys.
2: Yeah, thanks, Laura. It's so nice to meet you in person as well. I feel like it's been a few years of emails and texts, and yeah,
0: and it has. It certainly has. And playing your music throughout the last couple of years too.
3: Thank you for that.
0: Yeah. And then we also have Mallory and Scott of the Rough and Tumble, and nice to meet you all too.
4: Yeah, great to meet you. Thanks for having us.
0: Yeah, absolutely. So so you all are currently on tour together then, right?
2: Yes. We're on a collaborative tour called the Rough Romance Tour.
0: I like that. I thought so somewhere, is Rough Romance, like, do you have a podcast too or something?
2: We do. We just launched a podcast on our Patreon pages. Yeah,
0: oh, wow.
2: For free. Yeah.
0: Okay. And then what is your podcast about?
2: It's about life on the road with another duo, and about like the journeys that we take, and the good shows and the not so great shows, and the best coffee, and what we find when we get back home from tour, you know, in our basement.
0: Yeah. I mean, does everybody here do music full time? Is this what you're doing all the way?
2: Yes.
0: How did Flagship Romance begin? How did you guys get to know each other and have this happen?
2: Yeah. So we met in Jacksonville, Florida, where we both used to live. I was in a rock band at the time, and Jordan was a jazz singer. And we both had gotten dropped from our record label deals, and we had both gotten out of personal relationships as well. And we met at just like the right time. A mutual friend introduced us, and we just became best friends. And then we started making music together, and we just decided to start touring independently full time together.
0: Wow. Yeah. Well, you fell in love at some point.
2: Yes. Oh, yes, yes. Before the music, yes.
3: Yeah, before the music, and then we fought being, in a duo because we thought it might ruin, everything. And it just ended up being just the most perfect collaboration. So
0: that's
3: really
0: awesome.
3: Yeah.
0: I know that's not always the case for some, but, I mean, you guys are making it work and, soulmates or something.
3: Yeah. We like each other.
2: Yeah,
3: so I think that is, that's the most important part.
0: I think that's key. I really do.
2: Yeah.
0: Like genuinely liking your partner.
3: Yeah, right?
2: That helps.
0: Seriously. So your all's latest single is called We Are All Children. Mm-hmm. And I've not heard that one yet. So that one recently came out. And then you have Crazy Pills, which is such a fun, upbeat song. It's a blast. The harmonies between you all, I just really appreciate. Here's my main question, or one of my big questions is, what brought you to Louisville?
2: Oh.
3: Well, so we had toured through Louisville a few times. I have family in Louisville, but at the time we were living in New Mexico when we decided to move. And
0: Truth or Consequences.
3: Right? Yes. Yeah. Yes.
0: I had a dear friend who told me about you all because of that.
2: Right. Yes.
3: Yes. Yeah. And we felt like we needed to be somewhere more centrally located. And Louisville, it checked so many of our boxes. It was like, it was close to all the highways. We could 2 hours to many places. The food scene is really important to us. And it's so great. And the architecture is beautiful. And it's just a funky, we just love the people here.
2: Every time we've passed through on tour, we've always made a note that we like Louisville a lot.
3: Good. So it just fit.
0: And what restaurants do you frequent?
3: Oh, man. We love Murray's Creole Pub.
2: Mm-hmm. Perso.
0: I've been there yet.
3: Perso.
0: Oh, I've been to Perso,
2: yeah.
3: Perso is in our neighborhood, so we love that.
2: Yeah. Monic.
3: We
2: love going to Monic
3: Brewery.
2: After tour.
3: Yeah. I mean, gosh, the list is so long. Yeah. We're trying to introduce the Rough and Tumble to as many places as we can.
5: They took us to Queen of Sheba last night, and that was so good.
0: I love that place, too. Yes. I love finding out about new restaurants. As I don't get out as much as I used to. I don't know. It's like we get settled in our homes and we only go like a mile away. So it's good to find these things out. Now, Rough and Tumble, again, we have Mallory and Scott from this band. And so where are you all based? Where are you from?
4: Yeah, we're up in Haverhill, New Hampshire is where we ended up. But we began about the same time that Flagship Romance began their project. And we lived in Nashville for about 5 years. And then we hit the road. We lived full time in a camper with our two big dogs for 8.5 years.
0: Oh my gosh.
4: And then we were touring in New England and someone said, "Do you want a house?" And we said, "Yes, we do." It was time.
0: Yeah.
4: Like that whole liking your partner thing. We felt like we wanted to continue doing that by getting a house.
5: Yeah. Some space can be important sometimes.
0: Absolutely it can.
4: Yeah, but we actually became a band before we became a couple. So it was kind of the reverse situation.
2: The reverse
4: hence
2: Flagship.
4: That's why we're called, the Rough and Tumble and not Flagship Romance.
0: I saw a picture of all of you all, I guess, getting ready to leave for this tour, and I did notice a gigantic dog.
4: Yeah, that's Mud Puddle.
0: Mud Puddle.
4: She's on tour with us right now.
0: Is she a Mastiff or something?
4: She's a Mastiff mix, yeah. We picked her up, somebody picked her up in the woods in Alabama, and they called us and said, "Do you want this dog?" And we said, "Absolutely. Always room in a 16-foot camper for more 100-pound dogs."
0: Did you have two now or just
4: we
0: one?
4: We did have two. Yeah. One of ours just passed away a couple weeks ago.
0: That's hard.
4: Yeah, thank you.
0: That's really tough. Well, how about we have you guys do a song?
2: All right.
0: And again, we have Flagship Romance here as well as The Rough and Tumble. And what's the song you're going to do?
2: We're going to do Crazy Pills.
0: Excellent.
2: We're going to do Crazy Pills today.
0: I love it.
2: All right.
0: Live on WFPK.
2: All right. Y'all ready? All right. Here we go. One.

0: Oh my God, that sounded great. Fantastic, you all. Wow, I love the extra vocals on this too. Wow. How fun is that?
1: The whole show is like that.
2: Yeah, we are having so much fun singing on each other's songs. It's just like, it gives us energy, especially after like 5 shows in a row. We get to go up and do it together and it's so much fun.
0: That's really
3: it's competitive energy matching. It's great.
2: Exactly.
0: Well, again, we have a Flagship Romance. That was their song called Crazy Pills. And then the Rough and Tumble, who's joining them on this tour, and they're playing tonight at the Monarch. The Rough and Tumble also have an album out. It's called Hymns for My Atheist Sister and Her Friends to Sing Along To.
3: Yep.
0: Is that a true story?
3: That is a true story. Yep, absolutely. I grew up in a very like a religious compound of sorts, and my sister went away and became an atheist and is doing the good work of helping others and making my parents feel an incredible amount of cognitive dissonance. It's wonderful.
0: Well, that's your job as a child anyway.
3: Yes, exactly right.
0: To make them feel that way. How did you all meet the bands? How did you guys end up being friends?
4: You know, since we formed around the same time, we started seeing Flagship's posters up at, at venues that we were playing and vice versa. But it wasn't until, 2022, we met at a folk conference and then ended up playing Mile of Music the same year and got to hang out a little bit, started a group text chat.
0: Wow. So. Now, the Mile of Music, is that in Wisconsin?
4: It is. Appleton.
0: Oh, okay.
4: Yeah. It's coming up in a couple weeks.
0: Wow. Yeah. I have heard of this. Are you all playing there again?
1: Yeah.
0: What's that like? I've never been to it.
1: It's incredible. It's a free festival up in Appleton, Wisconsin. It takes place the first weekend of August. And the whole community just pitches in to put on this event. There's probably between 200 and 300 different acts.
0: Wow.
1: And they're all acts that are on our tier of independent touring musicians that aren't necessarily well known to the masses. And so for the fans of music, they just go and they discover umpteen different of your new favorite bands. It's amazing. And it's all listening environments and stuff.
4: But it brings in millions of people to the city of Appleton.
1: Yep.
4: And the local businesses are just incredibly grateful. And so a bunch of them got together and they donate services to musicians. So last time we were there, we got some cavities filled.
3: We won't say how many.
0: Yeah. Cavities filled.
4: I think this year they're doing hearing tests. Mm-hmm. They're doing, all these different services for free for musicians. So
2: our friend's life was saved because he had melanoma and they caught it and he wasn't going to go to the doctor because he didn't have insurance.
0: Oh my gosh.
2: Yeah, so it's amazing.
4: Yeah. It's just such a forward thinking festival. We're really pleased to be a part of it.
0: And does it last for several days kind of thing?
1: Yeah, it's about it's 3 days.
0: Okay, 3 days. And is it really a mile long?
2: Yeah,
1: it's a mile of Appleton, Wisconsin. Yeah, it's like the Midwest South by Southwest.
0: That sounds so cool. I love it. So the Rough and Tumble, you all are going to do a song for us now.
3: Yeah, absolutely. We'll do one off of Hymns for My Atheist Sister and her friends to sing along to. This is the opening track, actually, on the record. And this is a record that kind of rides the line of religion, of politics. It's just about loving other people, which I feel like is a thing we need more of and a thing that people don't necessarily want to hear right now. So.
0: And what's the name of this one again?
3: This is called Love Them Too.
0: All right, very good. Rough and Tumble live on WFPK.

0: Wow, that is gorgeous.
1: Thank you.
0: What a beautiful song. It's called Love Them Too. It's the lead track on the Rough and Tumbles album called Hymns for My Atheist Sister and Her Friends to Sing Along To. That's going to cost a lot for t-shirts to have that on there.
2: Don't we know it. We're like, we don't have a lot of foresight in our album titles.
0: That's hilarious. Seriously, it was such a pleasure having you both here today. Again, Flagship Romance, Jordan and Sean, thank you all so much for being here. And the Rough and Tumble, Mallory and Scott, you guys sound great.
2: Thank you, Laura.
0: And I love the sound of you all together.
2: Yeah.
0: Wow.
2: We're
0: That's
2: thrilled.
0: Fantastic. Yeah. And again, they're playing tonight at the Monarch. That's over on Bardstown Road. Doors at 7 for both of these bands tonight. Right now, I've got Lucy Dacus and her version of La Vie en Rose, WFBK.

0: Can't be wrong. That's the latest from Low Cut, Connie on WFBK, and Lucy Dacus, La Vie en Rose. Special thanks again to Flagship Romance and the Rough and Tumble for dropping by our studios and then playing tonight at the Monarch.
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0: Looking forward to that one. What we've got for you next here is a tune from the Rolling Stones, who had their first number one hit in the UK with their cover of Bobby Womack's It's All Over Now. That was on this day in 1964. We're going to hear this one plus something new from the Stones in just a moment. WFBK.

0: Rolling Stones from the new album Foreign Tongues, It's in the Stars. Also heard from the Stones again for their very first hit, which came out on this day in 1964, reached number one. It's all over now. Got music from Tiny Habits, Neil Young, as well as American Aquarium back with a new album. We'll get into all that here on WFBK.
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From Alison Moyet, from her solo album called Essex. She was also the voice of Yazoo. And we heard Jimmy Eat World with The Middle on WFPK. Good afternoon. I'm Laura Shine. We've got the Pause Report coming up at 3:30. So excited to meet Brocco. That's his name. And apparently he's a favorite at the of the volunteers that do Date with a Dog. Just getting dogs out of the shelter and giving them some fun time. And so looking forward to meeting Brocco. We'll go live on our Facebook page at 91.9 WFPK right around 3:30 for that. I've got the band Belly, one of the bands that Tanya Donnelly was a part of. And Tanya Donnelly turned 60 today, born in Newport, Rhode Island. She formed Throwing Muses with her stepsister, Kristen Hirsch, when they were both just 14 years old, later formed Belly and the Breeders. And let's hear from Belly. This is Geppetto, WFBK.

0: Emma Franklin. That's Aretha Franklin's sister, by the way. And Peace of My Heart, R.L. Burnside with Boogie Chillin'. Man, Woman, Chainsaw. It's a London-based band that's from their new album called Cannonball. You heard the song Nosedive from that. And Geppetto from Belly. Tanya Donnelly of Belly turns 60 today. Got music from Maya Hawk, as well as Us Three and Nubian Twist. Plus, the Pause Report, Brocco, super sweet dog. He's here with us, and we'll be going live on Facebook right around 3:30 today.
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0: Happening tonight, WFBK welcomes Death Cab for Cutie to Megacorp Pavilion in Newport, Kentucky. We also welcome The Strokes tonight at Riverbend Music Center in Cincinnati at 8. Flagship Romance with the Rough and Tumble will be at the Monarch at 7. Kentucky Shakespeare's Antony and Cleopatra in Central Park at 8. And then tomorrow, WFBK is proud to sponsor Bluegrass Evolution Jam at the Monarch at 6. LA Guns will be at the Mercury Ballroom. And on Thursday, WFBK is proud to sponsor the Daddy Sisters at the Depot at Milco. That starts at 7.
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0: 91.9 WFPK, that was Nubian Twist with Eniola and their new song, Body Flows. Welcome once again to the Pause Report. Every Tuesday, right around this time, we go live on the air with the Kentucky Humane Society and live on our Facebook page, which is 91.9 WFPK, so you can see Brocco. He's the star of the Pause Report today. Brocco almost made me miss an entire set here because we were playing ball and I just kind of lost track of time, but we made it.
1: Yes, absolutely.
0: Yeah. So I have Jen with us today from the Kentucky Humane Society. Jen, Brocco is awesome.
1: He's so awesome.
0: I love this dog.
1: He's so fun.
0: So cool. And he's small. In his pictures, he looks big, but he's really not. He's maybe 30 pounds.
1: Yeah, that's what we said. Yeah. Probably about 30 pounds, maybe even a little less. He's just like a slim, like little petite boy. And I have no idea what is in his DNA, but I am sure he is just a conglomerate of maybe everything.
0: All the best breeds.
1: Yes, he has really cute little floppy ears and a cute snoot and these like really interesting, like almost tiger stripes of a brindle. Like it's not like, it's like a very light brindle and he looks very lovely in the sun. When we were walking down here, I was like, well, you just look very charming right now.
0: Yeah. You know, I mean, I've seen Great Danes with that kind of brindle color.
1: Yeah.
0: But I don't see that in him.
1: No, he's
0: he's a little too small. He'd be like a toy Great Dane maybe.
1: Yeah. He has like 0.01% of Great Dane in him, if there's any.
0: Yeah, but he's just got a great demeanor. He's playful. He's only 11 months old.
1: Yes, he's almost one, which is so sad. We do not want him to spend his birthday, his very first birthday, at the shelter.
0: No.
1: So he's actually been with us since April, so he's kind of been growing up at the shelter, and that's just no place to grow.
0: That's
1: right. So he does have a waived adoption right now, just to try to help get him out of the shelter before that birthday and even beyond. So if you are interested in adding a new family member to your crew, I think Brocco would be very easy to fit into any environment, pretty much. Not too sure how he does with cats, but he loves dogs. He does play groups at KHS. He loves the water. I went out this morning and saw him splashing in the pool with another canine friend. So you are more than welcome to bring in any resident dogs or kiddos to our Sam Swope Pet TLC for a meet and greet prior to adoption. Okay. You don't need an appointment. You can just show up and we'll be ready to show you Brocco. And he can't wait to meet you. He's a lovely guy.
0: He's just a dream boat.
1: He is.
0: Because he's really good on leash. He's well behaved, but he likes to play. But he's not hyper. He's very medium low energy.
1: Absolutely. You know? Yeah. When he gets like, you know, when he plays outside, he can show off his boisterous self. But like once he settles, like he will just love to smush and lay in your lap and hang out. So it's definitely the best of both worlds.
0: Well, you can check out Brocco right now as he's perusing the studio, picking up toys now and then. You can see him on our Facebook page, which is 91.9 WFPK. We also have a couple of stills of him on Instagram, so you can check that out at WFPK. And we really hope Brocco gets a home soon. What else is going on with the Kentucky Humane Society?
1: We are actually so excited. We are opening up our pet calendar submissions again. I'm the person behind the pet calendar a little bit. I take all the submissions and organize them. And so I want to see all your pets. So if you're listening and you have a pet that you think is a star and I think they're all stars, please submit to the KHS pet calendar. It does help support our life-saving mission. And every photo will be featured in the calendar somewhere. You can be one of 11 featured pets of the month or 36 runner-ups. And then we have a big collage in the back with all the friends in there. And it's super, super fun. I submit my cat every year and her very stoic face.
0: Now, why do you say one of the 11 months? I thought there were 12 months in a year.
1: So, yes, you are correct. There are 12 months in a year.
0: Okay.
1: We do our Tuxes and Tails gala every year. We auction off the cover photo.
0: Oh, I didn't realize that.
1: Yes.
0: Okay.
1: So it is one of 11 for the general public. But if you do go to Tuxes and Tails, we will have that auctioned off as a prize, which is super fun. Yeah. You'll get a photo shoot with that, with a professional photographer. And it's super fun.
0: Do they get the month of their choice?
1: I'm not too sure. Yeah. I don't design the calendar. I just help coordinate the submissions.
0: Okay.
1: But I'm sure if you have a request, you can put that in there.
0: All right. Well, that's cool. So if people want to submit a photo of their pet for this, where do they go?
1: You will go to kyhumane.org/calendar, and it will have all the information on there for you. It can be any pet. If you have a horse, a cat, a dog, a lizard, a fish, a bunny, chickens, goats,
0: rabbit.
1: I've seen it all.
0: Right.
1: Literally anything. I love to see it all.
0: Okay.
1: So we actually have this year a turtle in the month of November.
0: Oh.
1: And I love seeing our scaly friends as well as our furry friends.
0: Well, of course. Absolutely. You all just basically have, you have horses, cats, and dogs. Do you ever get any other kind of animals? Do people ever try to surrender them to you? Or
1: We will try to, but we do take them over to Metro Animal Services as they take in everything. Unfortunately, we only do dogs, cats, and horses.
0: All right. Well, that's a big part of what most people have, you know.
1: Yes.
0: So, all right. Well, Jen, we really hope Rocco gets a home soon.
1: Yes, we do too.
0: A fantastic dog. He's only 11 months old, and as Jen said, we don't want to see him celebrate his first birthday at the shelter. We really want him to celebrate in his new home.
1: Absolutely, especially this summer. He'll be great for any summer adventure, truly.
0: Yeah. So next month he'll be a year.
1: Yes.
0: All right, so you got your work cut out for you. If you want a great family member who's good with other dogs, and he's still got that, you know, he's still a puppy, but he's not like hyper and destructive. He's just a super sweet,
1: absolutely
0: sweet guy.
1: Yeah, he's past the puppy like shenanigans, but will definitely still give you a good romp and stomp every now and then.
0: Excellent. All right. Well, thank you, Jen, as always.
1: Thank you.
0: And we will stay live on Facebook here for about another minute or so. Plus, the video can live there for a while as well. This is REM, Mine Smell Like Honey on WFPK.

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0: WFPK's Locals Week is back starting Monday, July 20th, and we'll be turning up the 5-0 tunes all week long with local and regional artists stopping by the studio every day to talk, play, and celebrate the music being made right here at home. 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

Trucker Speed, latest from Candy Jenkins on WFBK, and Field Song from Monrovia. The Dead Weather coming up next. It features Allison Mosshart and Jack White. They made their debut release on this day in 2009 called Whorehound, and it spawned some big singles, including this one, I Cut Like a Buffalo, on WFBK.

Man, I love that song. It's called Therefore I Am, Billie Eilish, here on WFPK. And we also heard from Django Django, their song Glowing in the Dark, The Vaccines, If You Wanna, and Genesis Owusu with Lady Hawk and the song Falling Both Ways on WFPK. Got two in a row from Madonna coming up next, An Old and a New, as well as Caroline Rose. We'll be hearing from Regina Spektor and Moose Loon, who's got a gig this coming Thursday night at the Monarch. We'll give them a spin in just a little while. I'm Laura Shine. First, an old song from Madonna and a new one from her new album called Confessions 2. First, going back to Like a Virgin, this is Material Girl, WFPK.

0: Caroline Rose, Yip Yip Yow. What a fun song from her. Also heard Madonna and Sabrina Carpenter together. Bring Your Love, that's from Madonna's new album called Confessions 2. Really like it a lot. And we went back to the early days of Madonna with Material Girl on WFPK. Music from Regina Spektor, Bridget Calls Me Baby, and also be hearing from Moose Loon in just a little bit.
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0: 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Wouldn't mind a pool right now. It's currently 91 and looking at clear skies tonight, a low of 72. Sunny, hot and humid tomorrow, high of 93, and then another steamy day on Thursday with a high of 92. Got one here for you from Regina Spektor from the album What We Saw from the Cheap Seats. 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

God Save the Queen, Sex Pistols on WFPK. Bridget Calls Me Baby before that. Mousseline for you next. And Regan Bogan featured on this new song from Mousseline, which features Ryan Anderson of Bendigo Fletcher. It's his new project. And Darkness Gives the Spark is the name of the song. Plus, Mousseline's going to be in concert this Thursday at the Monarch.

0: 91.9 WFPK. Oh, he dead. That's the name of the band. Here on WFPK and their new single called More Than I Needed. Heard Brandi Carlile returning to myself and Moose Loon. Darkness Gives the Spark. Moose Loon's going to be in concert at the Monarch this coming Thursday. Billy Bragg and Wilco coming up next on WFPK.
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0: 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They're making good for a show they had to cancel last year, so glad they're coming back. Billy Bragg and Wilco pay tribute to Woody Guthrie on this song. It's his words, and they put music to it with permission from his estate. He was born on this day in 1912 in Okemah, Oklahoma. I think that's how you say it. He writes thousands of songs that remain unrecorded as lyric sheets in the Guthrie archives, and that's how they got these words. This is California Stars, WFPK.

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5: Shadow.
6: 5 o'clock Shadow and Original, followed by a cover tune. The song was written by Woody Guthrie, who was born on this day in 1912. And it's all too relevant today. It's called Deportee Plane Wreck at Los Gatos. It happened, a real crash that took place January 28th of 1948 of a plane near Los Gatos Canyon in Fresno County in California. And it resulted in the deaths of 32 people, 4 Americans and 28 migrant farm workers who were being deported from California back to Mexico. And Guthrie was inspired to write it because of what he considered the racist mistreatment of the passengers before and after the accident. It's a very interesting story. I recommend looking it up. And Pete Seeger started, once he got a hold of the song, started playing it, making it a part of a show, and ended up recording it. So we're going to hear Pete's version of the Woody Guthrie song, followed by Margo Price with Joan Baez and the Memphis Mariachi, who joined her on this new album called Days of Unrest, and on this particular track, Deportee. Let's hear the original first, by Pete Seeger. And again, it's a Woody Guthrie song here on WFPK.

Deportee, Plane Wreck at Los Gatos here on WFBK. Maria Price, Joan Baez, who's now 85 years old, sounding amazing, and Memphis Mariachi providing the horns on that new version of the Woody Guthrie classic. And we heard Pete Seeger's version of it as well for our 5 o'clock shadow. Woody Guthrie, born on this day in 1912. Music from, let's see, we've got some Johnny Cash with the late, great Joe Strummer. Pearl and the Oysters coming up. Charlie XCX with a great new song. And also we'll have my first concert. We'll hear from a listener about their first concert, play the artist or band they mention. First, though, Crash Test Dummies, and you don't get to hear from this singer with the band very much, Ellen Reed. And I love this song from them. It's from their album, Give Yourself a Hand. It's called A Little Something, and Ellen Reed turns 60 today. This is Crash Test Dummies, WFBK.

0: Pearl and the Oysters from the new album Monkey Mind. That's called Doom Mood. Crash Test Dummies with a little something in honor of Ellen Reed, who took the lead vocals on that one, and she turned 60 today. Johnny Cash, Charlie XCX, as well as my first concert coming up.
1: It's time for the WFPK Concert Calendar. Here's what's going on around town.
0: Happening tonight, Flagship Romance with the Rough and Tumble will be at the Monarch at 7. Kentucky Shakespeare's Antony and Cleopatra at Central Park at 8. And then tomorrow, WFPK is proud to sponsor Bluegrass Evolution Jam at the Monarch at 6. L.A. Guns will be at the Mercury Ballroom Thursday. WFPK is proud to sponsor the Daddy Sisters at the Depot at NoCo at 7. And we're proud to sponsor Open Songwriters Night at Gerstle's at 7. The Warp Band Tribute to the Warp Tour happens at Headliners on Thursday, and David Ramirez will be at Zanzibar at 8.
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0: 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And Brown-Forman, a proud supporter of St. George's Scholar Institute. 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Johnny Cash and Joe Strummer together from the Unearthed box set of Johnny's music. This is Redemption Song, WFBK.

Welcome to My First Concert, where you tell the story of your first concert and we play the band or artist. And today we hear from Mike about his first concert, and he said he was talking about, this was refreshed in my mind recently since I'm reading Bill Janovitz's book about the Cars. There are several mentions of how critical people were about live performances. They just kind of stood there and played, is the general consensus. Well, this was my first concert. 1979, Nassau Coliseum out on Long Island, the Candy O Tour. I was 15, and my mom dropped my buddy and me off in the parking lot, and the Torino station wagon drove away. I am gratified that this was one of my first because I had nothing to compare it to, and I thought it was awesome. And the performance experiences that I had afterward just elevated organically. And he loves that book and agrees with Janovitz that Dangerous Type is the best Cars song. Let's play it. This is from the Cars, WFBK.

0: That's a new tune from Cheek Face. It's called Hostile Street. We heard Sheryl Crow, Sweet Rosalind, and The Cars, Dangerous Type from the Candy O album. That was Mike's first concert in 1979. Got a tune here coming up from B.B. Stockwell, an old fave of Katie Lang, and Dinosaur Jr., who's going to be playing at July 22nd at Iroquois Amphitheater with Band of Horses. They just have put out a brand new album. We'll get to that as well on WFBK.
1: Our next member meetup at the Speed Cinema is Thursday, July 30th at 7 p.m. for a screening of The Cramps and The Mutants, the Napa State tapes. In the summer of 78, both punk bands went on to play at Napa State, a psychiatric hospital in the small town of Napa in Northern California. 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
0: Donna Summer made history on this day in 1979 with her song Bad Girls, a song about Women of the Night. It hit number one in America on this day when disco was just about to be on its way out, but still alive. This is Donna Summer, WFBK.

0: That was Ingrid Michaelson. I'm Laura Shine. Have a great evening. Kyle Meredith is next with John Timmons filling in. We'll see you again tomorrow here on WFBK.
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Our founding parents were pompous, middle-aged white farmers, but they were also great men because they knew one thing that all great men should know, that they didn't know everything.

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It's called Lost Boys here on 91.9 WFPK. It's from her upcoming release called Lost Weekend. It's due for release on August 14th. It's her third solo studio album, and it's her first solo record in 6 years. She's going to be supporting it by going on a phone-free arena tour. I'm looking forward to that. No phones? You got it. She's already sold out 2 shows in Nashville at the Bridgestone Arena, October 10th and 11th. Pete Townsend before that gave us A Little Is Enough, and Chrissy Hynde and Pretenders, starting off the hour with Angel of the Morning. Well, good Tuesday evening to you. I'm John Timmons. I'm in for Kyle Meredith. It is good to be with you. I've got all sorts of goodness lined up for you. I would love to add some music to your evening. David Bowie on the way. I've got some Bonnie Raitt, Bruce Springsteen, classic Sly and the Family Stone, as well as Ike and Tina Turner. Up next, though, it's the band White Plains. This is My Baby Loves Lovin' here on 91.9 WFPK.

0: 91.9 WFPK is proud to sponsor Bourbon and Beyond, returning this year with the Foo Fighters, Mumford & Sons, Chris Stapleton, and Dave Matthews Band. 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

It's 91.9 WFPK from Wet Leg. That's Wet Dream here on FPK. David Bowie before that with A Man Who Sold the World.

91.9 WFPK. That is a new single from Australian singer-songwriter Julia Jacklin called Get Away From Me, I Think I'll Love You Soon. That's the first taste of her new release coming out on September 25th. The album's called The Gem. Before that, we heard from Sam Bettens with Not an Addict. We also heard Penetration, Don't Dictate, and Starting the Hour, Aaron Ray with Modern Woman. John Timmons in this evening for Kyle Meredith. Thanks for spending time with me. I've got tunes on the way from Beck, some Replacements, Tom Petty, Tank and the Bangas, as well as Bleachers. And WFPK presents Bleachers at the Andrew J. Brady Music Center on Wednesday, September 30th. More details about that at WFPK.org. Coming up next, it's Ezra Furman, I Love You So Bad, here on 91.9 WFPK.

Our next member meetup at the Speed Cinema is Thursday, July 30th at 7 p.m. for a screening of The Cramps and the Mutants, the Napa State tapes. In the summer of 78, both punk bands went on to play at Napa State, a psychiatric hospital in the small town of Napa in Northern California. For the first time, see the performances fully remastered from the original reel-to-reel videotape. 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

That's new from Beck, called Ride Lonesome, here on 91.9 WFPK. Reminds me a lot of tunes like you'd find on Sea Change or Morning Phase, more of a singer-songwriter vibe than his other pop things that he's been doing. No word on a new album, but he has confirmed that he has been writing a lot of other songs. Looking forward to new music from Beck. T-Bone Burnett with Ry Cooder before that, When the Night Falls, and The Replacements starting off the set with Alex Chilton. We get programming support from the YMCA, currently recruiting before and after school child care staff, flexible schedules with evenings, weekends, and holidays off, opportunities for students looking to pursue a future in education and social work, locations in Jefferson.